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1: Coming up next. All right, so our listener Jenna is mad at her husband for embarrassing their son at a baseball game. 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Maybe a teachable moment. We'll have Serena read the DM, and then you can be the judge. 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
0: All right, y'all. So Jenna is mad at her husband for embarrassing their son at a baseball game. I feel like this could have possibly been a teachable moment, but I don't know the full story if we're being honest. So let's have Serena read the DM that Jenna sent, and then we could talk about it. It's listener therapy. It's Tino Gochino Radio. Go ahead.
1: My husband coaches our 10-year-old son in Little League. He's a very shy and sensitive kid, but he loves to play baseball, so my husband volunteers to coach him this year. Last night at his game, my son wasn't listening to my husband when he was out on the field. So instead of waiting,

0: waiting until after the game to say something to him. My husband called timeout and took my son out of the game in the middle of the inning and talked to him right there. My son was so embarrassed that he started crying in the dugout and now says he doesn't want to play anymore. I told my husband he shouldn't have pulled him in the middle of the game, and he said that our son needed to learn a lesson. Is it worth it to destroy our son's love of baseball?
1: This the other day.
2: I was right. This is a teachable moment.
0: Maybe you're not a good coach to your son. Maybe you're a good coach, but only because your son probably doesn't want to listen to you all the time. Like, he has to listen to you in every aspect, and now it's this, so maybe he needs a different coach.
2: No, that's crazy. Y'all are defending the kid.
1: It's insane. And that's
2: why, teach the kid. The coach is doing the coach's job. He's coaching.
1: And that's why a lot of parents don't develop pros.
2: Hold on. Let's talk to our producer, Matt, who is a coach of all three of his kids' teams.
3: Yeah, you don't go take a position player out in the middle of the game, in the middle of the inning, let alone, and embarrass him. Everybody's watching. He makes that walk of shame back to the dugout. That's demoralizing. That's a terrible thing to do as a coach. You do discipline him. You talk to him about it in between innings or after the game. Maybe don't start him. Don't let him play the next game or something. But you don't embarrass him during the game.
1: Bro, the other day, my kid was crying. Granted, he's only in T-ball. He's 4 years old. Uh-huh. But he was crying. He was throwing his glove down. Everyone else was there to practice. I said, you're going to get out there and you're going to play. We did not come all the way over here so I can coach someone else's kid. Mm-hmm. And he was like, no, I'm not listening. I said, okay, cool. So he started crying. I said, look, kids, look at my son crying. Look at him. And he's like, stop doing that, Daddy. Stop doing that.
3: Wow.
1: It is what it is. I'm sorry.
3: You're a terrible coach and father.
1: He's gonna respect me later on, and he's going to be a pro.
3: Not with those jeans.
2: What are those? Jordache? what type of jeans are we talking? Let's take it to the phones and see what Lisa thinks about it. Next.
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1: All right, so Jenna reached out because she's upset with her husband for embarrassing their son at a baseball game. I guess her son is 10 years old. He's in Little League, super shy, like sensitive kid, but he loves baseball. And at their game last night, I guess he wasn't listening to her husband. Again, he's the coach. And so he decided to go out on the field, grab him, talk to him, made a whole thing about it. The son was embarrassed. Now he wants to quit. And Jenna agrees, like it was, he shouldn't have done that. But the dad is saying, what are you talking about? Like, if he's doing bad, that's my job as a coach to teach him right from wrong and, you know, try and get him on track so we can win the damn game. Lisa, thoughts?
2: Okay, these are my thoughts, and I have several, honestly. But the first and foremost thing is he treated him worse than he would another player. He acted like a bully. Mm-hmm. And the father needs to learn a lesson in self-control and building his child's self-esteem. And should never coach anything ever again.
3: And it's also safe to say that this kid will never be as good as he should be.
0: If my husband did that to our son publicly, then I'm publicly pulling my husband and yelling at him.
1: Oh, my God. Toxic all around.
3: I disagree.
2: Serena.
1: I just heard that Serena said publicly. That's all I heard.
3: I'm putting you in school. Tino Cochino Radio.

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1: They always say you can't stop a hustler. And I guess that's the case in Diddy's situation. This man's making money behind bars, dude. Mm-hmm. Let's talk about it. What did he do? It's tea time. It's Tino Cochino Radio. Serena will tell us.
0: He just sold one of his luxury Miami mansions for $55 million. Yeah. It's the waterfront home on Star Island. And he actually bought it from Gloria Estefan, which I thought was kind of cool. But he owns the house right next door, and that's the house that got raided. So I'm like, I feel like I wouldn't want that memory. I would sell the house.
2: Sell them both, yeah.
0: That got raided. Yeah.
1: That's crazy. $55 million. Mm-hmm.
0: But they showed pictures. I thought it was cool because when I went to Miami last year, I'm like, hey, I saw that. Like, I remember seeing those houses. Yeah.
2: He paid $70 million for it. So
3: yeah, I was going to say, he lost on it.
1: Damn, that's still crazy. I mean, I've learned that, like, my dream home is right around 2.5, like when I Zillow search. Yeah. I mean, I don't live in that, but I'm saying, like, you know, when you see a house, like when you were a kid, you're like, wow, I want to live in that. Yeah. Like now as an adult, when I look at a house and I'm like, damn, I want to live in that. When I look up everything, it's around 2.5. And I'm just like, how do you get that?
2: I have no idea.
1: Technically, you don't need 2.5 because you just got to put whatever down, but you got to be able to afford the payments.
2: Yeah.
1: But still, even when you think about a $55 million home.
2: I think you have to be an accident attorney.
1: Or you just with billboards.
2: Yes.
3: Or you just keep selling your house and turning equity. Tino, you can do it. You don't have no kids, so no one really has to stay here grounded. You just keep turning equity, keep moving.
1: We got more coming up next on the Gary Vee Show. listen, dude, rapper or not? I'm not rapper. Well, he used to rap.
2: Who?
1: Hitmaker. Yeah. Well, when he went by Youngberg. But now he's produced, you know, hits for everybody. He was in an interview and spoke out on women.
0: Oh, God.
1: Duh. And he said that he believes no women are genuine, and that everything is transactional.
0: Who hurt him?
1: We're going to see. Oh, see, I mean, Serena hasn't even heard it yet, and she's mad.
3: Crazy.
1: We're going to listen to it next.

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2: Yeah.
0: Formerly Young Berg. You know, this guy's been around for years, doing it, giving everybody hits, had hits of his own. Mm-hmm. He was in an interview and he said that he believes no women are genuine and everything is transactional.
3: Oh, dang.
4: I don't think no women is like genuine.
1: Okay.
4: I think a genuine relationship is when you find somebody that y'all meet on a common ground of having nothing and y'all build something together. That's really genuine. Like, everything is transactional.
5: Have you ever been married?
4: No.
5: So I made this comment that marriage is for old people and poor people.
4: True.
5: Man, see, and I got a lot of flack for that because I feel like when you're in those areas, it works. That's real love.
0: I agree with him.
2: Wow.
1: I disagree.
0: Not about the women being all pieces of crap, but about marriage being...
2: For old people and poor people?
0: Yeah.
2: But you were young and not poor and you got married?
0: Yeah, and well, when it was all done, I'm still not through the divorce and it's still financially affecting me.
2: Yeah, that's true. Mm-hmm.
0: If it was love and all just love, then we wouldn't be fighting over money.
2: That's true. It's just the wrong person.
1: Yes, I agree.
0: But again...
3: I don't think so.
1: Okay, for what he's saying, for his situation, I understand because he already has all this money. And if I had all that money, I would be, I guess, cautious and also like, do you really like me or do you just want my money? So I get from his perspective, but to say women are transactional, it's like, no, like you are surrounding yourself in that environment with women who are looking for something.
0: Transactional doesn't necessarily have to mean money. Like, what if, is he wrong? Like, if a guy wants to get with a hot girl, why does he want that? Because she's hot. But so how's he going to get that? He's got to do something to get that. Vice versa. If the woman wants to get with a guy for he's a great guy, well, she's going to have to do something to get that, right? Like, nothing just happens to happen. Like, one person is always going to give the other one something. Isn't that a transaction?
1: Mm-hmm. I guess. I just don't like the term that he's saying it. Because, I mean, sure. Like, I was looking for a good man. And I guess...
2: You found him.
1: Yeah, but to do that, I guess I have to be a good person too, I guess. I don't know.
2: I guess that's a transaction. Yeah. Like, I love her personality. She loves my personality. I'll be nice to her so that she's nice to me. And I guess that's a transaction, but that's also love.
0: I want to read a quote to you guys really quick.
2: Oh, no.
0: And you got to believe it because it's coming from @NoBlueprint. So you know it's real.
1: Okay.
2: Okay. Yeah, I follow that.
0: A lot of men tried giving a woman a life she never had and ended up finding out exactly why she never had it.
1: But a lot of men, I think it's just about money.
0: Damn, Serena, we're out of time.
1: Oh, I got it in.
0: Coming up next, we're going to talk rare jobs that pay way more money.
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0: This is Christina, correct?
2: Yes.
0: Okay, cool. So Nicasio is going to give you a question. Whew. He'll give you three multiple choice answers. You pick the right one. You're getting hooked up, okay?
2: Okay.
3: Which celebrity posted a video of an empty chair online claiming she was preparing for a documentary interview about why she is always late? Is it A, Rihanna, B, John Stamos, or C, Beyonce?
0: I remember in the question he said she.
3: Wait, that's a, hold on.
2: I'm going to say Beyonce.
3: No, it's not Beyonce.
0: Not Beyonce. Beyonce's not posting. All right, but it's all good. You get one more chance. It's either Rihanna or John Stamos.
3: Be careful.
2: Okay, I'm going to say Rihanna.
3: Rihanna it is.
0: Yay! Yay! Easy breezy. We're going to get you hooked up, okay?
2: Okay, thank you.
0: Thank you, Christina. Coming up next. Good news around the world that nobody is talking about.
3: Oh, dang.
0: Every time you watch the news, it just feels negative,
3: yep.
0: Right? Oh my gosh, let's hit you with some positive vibes. Next.
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2: What up, Mancino Gochino? Listen, I'm very excited because I've been sharing my comedy journey with you guys for over 2 years now.
3: Yes, sir.
2: And it's been going amazing. We had a sold-out show in Ontario, California. We filmed the entire thing as part of my Love Bomb comedy tour. And I was about to put like the entire hour out. And then I was like, let's be real. People have a very short attention span. My name's not big enough yet in the comedy world to hold people hostage in front of their computer or phone or TV for an hour.
4: Yeah.
2: I was like, so let's slowly build this thing. I'm going to put it out 10 minutes at a time. Once a month, I'll drop 10 minutes until the end of the year, and then we'll put the whole thing out. And then hopefully by the time I put the entire thing out, we've gained some momentum from each 10-minute special.
4: Yes.
2: So the first 10 minutes is streaming now. It's called Dating in Your 40s. And it's basically just me talking about how dating, because I'm 39, but if you round up, right?
4: Yes.
2: Why dating in your 40s as a grown man just sucks at this point. And for women too, by the comments and people reaching out, it's dating in general is trash right now. And also, I touch on the reason why I don't want kids. Specifically, I give breakdowns. And, you know, I have no expectation with the video other than to organically grow it. And in the first day, we hit over 100 views. That was a win to me because I never post on YouTube. I'm new to it.
1: Yeah.
2: And so now the video is over 1,000 views, which thank you so much for that. Mm-hmm. I feel like, what was that? Thanks, man.
4: He's saying that you were like 900 of the views. That's not true.
2: Well, is that what he said, or is that what you were saying?
4: That's what I read into.
2: You see, guys, this is why I need your help.
1: You're doing great.
2: These guys think I'm just watching my own thing.
4: I watched it.
2: Guys, please, listen, just do me the favor. Go watch it. It's on YouTube, and if you like it, share it. That's all it is. I'm trying to build this thing, and we've got shows coming up. I'm excited. We've been selling them out, which is even more beautiful. We've got Coachella, California coming up August 7th. I can't wait for that. I think it's almost sold out.
3: You just added one, right?
2: And we just added San Diego on the 22nd also of August at the National Lampoon Yellow Door.
1: Dang.
4: What?
2: Yeah, so that's a really cool venue. I've never played it. I'm excited for it. So I would love to see you guys, man. TinoCochino.com for tickets. Instagram at TinoCochino. Link is in the bio. And YouTube, go watch the 10 minutes. Spread it. And you get to, I feel like people, it's like with music. People like to say, I found this person before they were big.
4: You're on the ground floor.
2: Yeah. This is that. So if you're into comedy, you're into laughing, I would greatly appreciate it if you check it out. YouTube at Tino Cochino.

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1: They always say you can't stop a hustler, and I guess that's the case in Diddy's situation. This man's making money behind bars, dude. Mm-hmm. Let's talk about it. What did he do? It's tea time. It's Tino Cochino Radio. Serena will tell us.
0: He just sold one of his luxury Miami mansions for $55 million. Yeah. It's the waterfront home on Star Island, and he actually bought it from Gloria Estefan, which I thought was kind of cool. But he owns the house right next door, and that's the house that got raided. So I'm like, I feel like I wouldn't want that memory. I would sell the house.
2: Sell them both, yeah.
0: That got raided. Yeah.
1: That's crazy. $55 million. Mm-hmm.
0: But they showed pictures. I thought it was cool because when I went to Miami last year, I'm like, hey, I saw that. Like, I remember seeing those houses. Yeah.
2: He paid $70 million for it. So
3: yeah, I was going to say, he lost on it.
1: Damn, that's still crazy, though. I mean, I've learned that, like, my dream home is right around 2.5, like when I Zillow search. Yeah. I mean, I don't live in that, but I'm saying, like, you know, when you see a house, like when you were a kid, you're like, wow, I want to live in that. Yeah. Like now as an adult, when I look at a house and I'm like, damn, I want to live in that. When I look up everything, it's around 2.5. And I'm just like, how do you get that?
2: I have no idea.
1: Technically, you don't need 2.5 because you just got to put whatever down, but you got to be able to afford the payments.
2: Yeah.
1: But still, even when you think about a $55 million home.
2: I think you have to be an accident attorney. They're the ones that can afford
1: the billboards.
2: Yes.
3: Or you just keep selling your house and turning equity. Tino, you can do it. You don't have no kids, so no one really has to stay here grounded. You can just keep turning equity, keep moving.
1: Coming up next on the Gary Vee Show. listen, dude, rapper or not, I'm not rapper. Well, he used to rap.
2: Who?
1: Hitmaker. Yeah. Well, when he went by Youngberg. But now he's produced, you know, hits for everybody. He was in an interview and spoke out on women.
0: Oh, God.
1: Duh. And he said that he believes no women are genuine and that everything is transactional.
0: Who hurt him?
1: We're gonna see. Oh, see, I mean, Serena hasn't even heard it yet and she's mad.
3: Crazy.
1: We're gonna listen to it next.

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0: Mega producer, hit maker.
2: Yeah.
0: Formerly Young Berg. You know, this guy's been around for years, just doing it, giving everybody hits, had hits of his own. Mm-hmm. He was in an interview and he said that he believes no women are genuine and everything is transactional.
2: Oh, dang.
3: I don't think no women is like genuine.
1: Okay.
3: I think a genuine relationship is when you find somebody that y'all meet on a common ground of having nothing and y'all build something together. That's really genuine. Like, everything transactional.
4: Have you ever been married?
3: No.
4: So I made this comment that marriage is for old people and poor people.
3: True.
4: Man, see, and I got a lot of flack for that because I feel like when you're in those areas, it works. That's real love.
0: I agree with him.
2: Wow.
1: I disagree.
0: Not about the women being all pieces of crap, but about marriage being...
2: For old people and poor people?
0: Yeah.
2: But you were young and not poor and you got married.
0: Yeah, and well, when it was all done, I'm still not through the divorce and it's still financially affecting me.
2: Yeah, that's true. Mm-hmm.
0: Right, if it was love and all just love, then we wouldn't be fighting over money.
2: That's true. It's just the wrong person.
1: Yes, I agree.
0: But again...
5: I don't think so.
1: I think, for what he's saying, for his situation, I understand because he already has all this money. And if I had all that money, I would be, I guess, cautious and also like, do you really like me or do you just want my money? So I get from his perspective, but to say women are transactional, it's like, no, like you are surrounding yourself in that environment with women who are looking for something.
0: Transactional doesn't necessarily have to mean money. Like, what if, is he wrong? Like, if a guy wants to get with a hot girl, why does he want that? Because she's hot. But so how's he going to get that? He's got to do something to get that. Vice versa, if the woman wants to get with a guy for he's a great guy, well, she's going to have to do something to get that, right? Like, nothing just happens to happen. Like, one person is always going to give the other one something. Isn't that a transaction?
1: Mm-hmm. I guess. I just don't like the term that he's saying it. Because, I mean, sure. Like, I was looking for a good man, and I guess...
2: You found him.
1: Yeah, but to do that, I guess I have to be a good person too, I guess. I don't know.
2: I guess that's a transaction. Yeah. Like, I love her personality. She loves my personality. I'll be nice to her so that she's nice to me, and I guess that's a transaction, but that's also love.
0: I want to read a quote to you guys really quick.
2: Oh, no.
0: And you got to believe it because it's coming from @NoBlueprint, so you know it's real.
1: Okay.
2: Okay, yeah, I follow that.
0: A lot of men tried giving a woman a life she never had and ended up finding out exactly why she never had it.
1: But a lot of men think it's just about money.
0: Damn, Serena, we're out of time.
1: Oh, I got it in.
0: Coming up next, we're going to talk rare jobs that pay way more money.
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1: Hey, if you want to make a little money, there's some rare jobs that pay way more than you would expect. Serena's got a list of them. Go ahead.
0: A crime scene cleaner.
2: Man, hell no.
3: Nope.
2: Well,
3: how much?
0: $90,000 a year.
2: I feel like that's not enough.
1: No.
2: For congealed blood?
0: I couldn't stomach that.
1: My mom always said that she wanted to be, because my mom doesn't like people, so she always wanted to work at a funeral home and do the makeup.
0: I did my mother-in-law's makeup.
1: What was the experience?
0: It was easier than I thought.
1: Yeah?
0: Because I think mentally, I thought it was going to be hard. But going in there, no, it was.
2: You had to do
0: it
2: at the morgue? Like,
0: yeah.
2: Was there other bodies around?
0: No, you have your own room. You're actually just in like a normal room.
1: Interesting.
2: Was it freezing?
0: Mm-hmm. It was cold in the room.
1: Was it peaceful?
0: It was peaceful. And it was with my two sisters-in-law. My two sister-in-laws, and it was actually like a nice experience. Like we were like laughing, and it was just, I don't know,
1: like a bonding moment.
0: Yes. Mm-hmm.
1: That's wild.
2: Interesting.
1: Okay. Well, I mean, I don't know how much that pays. I just threw that in to try and whatever. Let's keep it moving. What's another job that pays good?
0: A power line installer. So, and they repair it in any weather.
2: Oh, no.
0: $126,000 a year.
2: Dang.
1: That's good, but it's just very
0: scary. I feel like
1: that's
0: still not enough. Like for a job that you could be electrocuted, you could fall off of. Like,
2: yeah, but 120K is 120K.
0: I'm saying for that job, I just don't think that's enough.
1: Give me one more.
0: A court reporter. They make $127,000 a year, and they capture every word spoken in court.
2: Oh,
3: that
2: man.
3: Is a crazy skill.
1: I've dealt with a bunch of those as of late, and I give them props, man. They sit there, and when it, bro, I feel bad for them. Once you start kind of going at it with a lawyer or with somebody else, they're like, hold on, I can't keep up.
2: Oh, they do.
1: Yeah. They're like, stop.
2: Imagine the stories they hear. Oh, you know what I mean?
1: Yeah. I can't imagine. That's, I mean, well, there you go. There's a couple options if you're trying to make some extra money. Good luck, dude. It's Tino Cochino Radio. We got more coming up mañana. Thanks for listening today. We appreciate it. Bueno, bye.

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1: Yeah. 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
1: All right, so you just heard song number 5 tonight inside the iHeartRadio Top 5 Countdown. 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
1: So there's a trainer that decided after 10 plus years in the gym to share every fitness tip he could come up with. There's 30. I'm not going to go through all of them.
2: No.
1: But the number one on this list is don't drink alcohol. I wanted to shout this out because I know Serena's been trying to go to the gym, and I know she's been trying to not drink.
0: Yes.
1: Give me an update. How are we doing on this?
0: I don't like when you say trying to go to the gym because I've been going consistently since May.
1: Imagine that's what her husband has to hear every day. That attitude. Jesus. Okay, keep going.
0: But the drinking, I think we're on day 11, and so far it's been pretty good. I've only been tipped in once, and that's when we went out to eat with my parents, and like everybody was drinking. But other than that, like I haven't thought about it. And I could do one regular push-up now. I'm so happy.
2: Wow.
1: You could never do a push-up?
0: No, I could do like the girly ones, but I did, I did like five yesterday, but they were all consistent. It was like one, and I think I did two without like stopping.
2: In a row?
0: Yeah, but okay. That was like big for me.
2: Gotta start somewhere.
0: Yeah. Mm-hmm.
1: On the list of, you know, workout tips, number three is interesting. It says if you're not turned on, you're not healthy.
2: Turned on by working
3: like
2: out?
3: Sex life?
1: No. Like the word rhymes with corny. If you're not that, then you're healthy. I know you can say it, but there's kids.
0: I could see that, but also I think it could be like your hormones, and I don't know. I feel like there could be a lot of different reasons for that.
2: Yeah.
1: High protein diet is the best diet.
2: Yeah.
1: Mm-hmm. We've all heard that, right? Your body needs minerals, and the easiest way to add them is to your water.
2: Yeah. Okay. My wife does that. It tastes disgusting.
0: What kind of minerals?
1: It tastes better. Very earthy, right?
2: Yeah, it's like I'm drinking dirt water mixed with grossness.
1: Don't eat out of plastic.
0: I try not to because I think of like all like if it's hot food too, I think of like the plastics just like melting into my food.
2: Yeah, terrible. Like
3: the water bottles too.
0: I feel like there's no way really around it because everything's in plastic. I also saw something too though that if you drink out of glass, it has more plastic particles than the actual plastic. So there's just no
2: in
0: winning,
2: glass?
0: Guys.
1: Yes. How is there plastic in glass? That doesn't even
0: make
1: sense.
0: Probably like when they make it at the factories or something, it's probably mixed with stuff.
2: At the glass factory?
1: I don't know. Things think about, man. all right, coming up next, let's talk Taco Bell. Some of you probably shouldn't be eating on your diet.
2: But protein.
1: I don't know. A lot of people are actually losing weight because of this whole explosive diarrhea thing.
0: Oh, girl.
1: No, this is a real thing that we'll talk about next.

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2: Kylie Jenner just on fire, man. Her Meta collab is crazy. Like, when I heard about it, I was like, oh, these are going to suck. And I saw the glasses. I was like, yo, they're actually really dope.
1: Yeah, they're nice.
2: They're really dope. So that's going on. And she also has a Dunkin' collab now. It's the King Kylie collection.
3: Sheesh.
2: The commercial's really cool, too. I don't know. I mean, do you go to Dunkin' like that?
1: I don't. I haven't really tried their coffee, so I don't know if it's good or
3: if it's
1: not.
3: Their black coffee is bomb.
2: I mean, so in fairness, she didn't even drop. Well, I guess she did. So there's a candy pink lemonade refresher, a vanilla pink cloud latte, and then a pink lemon drop sun cloud lemonade.
3: Everything's all pink.
2: That sounds good.
3: All the sugar and food dye.
2: It's available now at Dunkin' locations nationwide. I swear to God, man, I'm trying to get better at drinking coffee. I know I need to replace these energy drinks. And so I went to, what's it called?
3: Starbucks.
2: No. Coffee. The
4: Big Black Rifle.
2: No. Leave it.
3: That's not a coffee
2: place. I have been there, though. I walked in. I was like... No. Tea leaf. What's it called? Coffee bean, tea leaf?
3: Oh, yeah.
2: Coffee bean. I went there. And so they have this...
4: That's a good one.
2: ...huge sign that's like... vanilla Americano special. And I was like, well, I've had Americano before because I know it's just like the strong black.
4: Bitter,
2: but when
4: yeah.
2: I saw the vanilla, I was like, oh, it's got to be good. It literally tasted like I was drinking vanilla dirt. Like the vanilla tasted great, but I feel like I had dirt in my
3: mouth. Welcome to coffee.
2: It was so gross.
1: I feel
2: gross,
1: like you have to start off with the latte and then like work your way up as you start.
2: I don't want all the sweet stuff. That's a problem.
4: True, yeah. Don't get the milkshakes like Serena. You can't get like a good Americano. I feel like you got to change your taste buds because. Right away, you can change them. Right away, it's going to be like a very bitter. So you got to kind of just keep drinking it.
2: Yeah. I guess you just get used to it.
4: Yeah.
2: You get acclimated. I want to try.
4: Like Matt drinks straight.
2: What's the order they told me to get? An iced latte, a vanilla iced latte with honey and oat milk. And they told me that would be.
1: I just hate how I told you to start with the latte and you just. And now you're like, oh, they told me to try a latte.
2: When I said they, it was you. I was referring to you.
1: Oh. I didn't give you that order.
2: You didn't?
1: No.
2: Well, I was going to give you the credit. This is crazy how narcissistic you are right now. Are you gaslighting me?
1: No, you're gaslighting me.
2: Oh, this is crazy. What's happening?
3: A double gaslight?
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1: I want to be honest. I don't think people give Soulja Boy enough credit. Soulja Boy, the room stayed silent when I said that. That's cool.
2: What kind of credit?
1: I'm just saying, like, he's given us hit records that a lot of people, yeah, I feel like, has. Don't talk about. But when you really think about it, I mean, Kiss Me Through the Phone, Donk, You Crank That, Pretty Boy Swag, Turn My Swag On.
2: Turn My Swag On.
1: I mean, bro, we're still going.
2: Yeah, features and everything.
1: It's crazy when you think about it. And a ton of the different things that he's done. He's also had cultural moments. We all remember Drake.
2: Yep.
1: Drake.
2: Like, I don't remember that.
1: It's a big moment on YouTube, Matt.
2: You're the only one.
1: He's done a lot. And he recently spoke out and said, might start my own award show and give it to rappers who never got their credit. Like NBA YoungBoy, Chief Keef, Kodak Black. There should be no reason they never won a BET award or a Grammy.
2: That's true.
1: What are your thoughts, Serena?
0: No, I think that makes sense because I think there are a lot of artists that have really good like music, but they're not so mainstream. You know, or like they don't have like that radio hit, if that makes sense.
1: Yeah, that's the thing. There's, it's bigger than just like radio and media. Like there's, you always hear the term culture, and I feel like a lot of people have used and abused the term culture. But there is this culture when it comes to music and these artists that might not have the mainstream exposure like Serena was talking about, but they literally, the music they make defines the way we move and how we dress. Yeah. And bro, I used to, when I was first coming up DJing years ago, this was in Texas, there were artists like in Texas, I don't know why we did it. This sounds really bad, I know, but we would have what's called a fight set. And we'd play all the music that we knew was going to rile the club up to a point where we almost got into a fight.
2: Yeah.
1: And there were records like when this is when it was Lil Jon and the East Side Boys. It wasn't Lil Jon doing things like, this is when Jon was like, where the East Side, West Side, you ain't shit.
0: Yes.
1: So there were artists like Big Tuck who had a song called Tussle that was crazy. You think about Lil Kiki, Southside. Yep. I mean, you got all these artists that were influencing culture and this energy that never got this look.
2: True.
1: So I like the idea of this. I think it's dope.
2: And I feel like the a lot of the award shows are like, what am I going to say? Like,
3: 2 hours later.
2: No, like, they're rigged. Like, I feel like it's just like all like stage and everything. Because think about Drake, think about Chris Brown, all those artists, like, they have mainstream records and they're not there and they're not even winning like that.
1: Yeah, I agree. A lot of this stuff is like, oh, you can't show up and get us ratings? Well, then we can't give you an award.
2: Exactly.
0: Yeah.
1: I don't know. Shout out to Soulja Boy. I like the idea. We'll see what happens.
4: What award would you give Young Gravy?
1: Worst name.
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2: 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I'm at La Crystal Rosas. Her name is Bella Kay. It's called I Love It, I Love It, I Love It.

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2: We are the new hit list. You know, Gracie Abrams just dropped her new album, Daughter from Hell. The feedback, 10 out of 10. Just like this one off of it. It's called Hit the Wall, the new hit list. 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
1: This is Chelsea Handler from Dear Chelsea. 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

We are the Lehigh Valley's number one hit music station, B104. ¿Qué pasa? It's the new hit list. I am at Crystal Rosas. Jason Aldean giving Stella Lefty here big love, saying that he knew this song was going to be a hit when his kids wouldn't stop singing it. Stella Lefty, Boston, on the new hit list.

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1: It's the new hit list. Olivia Rodrigo still going crazy with her album that dropped this year on the top of so many charts. Here's Stupid Song. 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
1: Ayo, it's the new hit list. I'm Crystal Rosas. When I want to feel cool in front of my friends, I put on this new song from Dominic Fike.

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2: 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Am I doing this little talk back thing right? Crystal Rosas, yay, hyping you up on the new hit list.
1: Ah, you're the man, Dramos. Coming up, some Charlie Puth, a new Somber, Alex Warren. 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

We are the Lehigh Valley's number one hit music station, B104. A few left on the new hit list. Coming up, some Alex Warren, Jason Derulo. So keep it locked to the free iHeartRadio app. I'm back tomorrow night. Till then, at La Crystal Rosas. Somber, My Body Isn't Ready. Mwah.

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All right, Tuesday, let's get into it. This is Katie. Thank you so much for listening. All right, what are we celebrating today? So for Tuesday, for July 21st, it is National Be Someone Day. It's also National Junk Food Day. I'm not mad about that. But what's your favorite junk food? Doritos? Dude, I could tear up a bag of Doritos all by myself. Don't believe me, just watch.

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2: 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And Justin Bieber was an interesting song choice. This is Katie. We're going to talk about it more in 5 minutes.

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1: Okay, so Sunday, did you watch the World Cup final? Spain beat Argentina 1-0. And this was the first time they ever did a halftime performance. So it was BTS, Madonna, Coldplay. Who am I missing? Oh, Shakira. But Justin Bieber, like I said, it was a very interesting song choice because everyone had like really upbeat songs, and then Bieber busts out this.

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1: So over the weekend, we decided to watch Obsession again. 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And just made me bum that they were saying there probably will not be an Obsession sequel. 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
1: This is Katie. So is there one thing that you waste money on the regular?
2: Alcohol.
1: Oh, she's a girl who likes her drinks. Well, that would count for this. So according to a new survey from CNBC, 85% of Americans say they do some wasteful spending. And the number one thing, the biggest culprit, is eating out. Does Uber Eats count for that? Because I was like, yes. The number of times I've deleted and re-downloaded Uber Eats should be studied. Okay, so eating out is number one, followed by impulse shopping online, and then convenience store like food and drinks. They said top triggers, our peers, and emotional shopping. It's a thing. Retail therapy, baby.
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1: 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If you are just going to bed, God, why are you up so late? It's Katie. But when it comes to waking up, what experts say is bad to do, like you should not do this, we're going to talk about it in 5 minutes.

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1: All right, it's coming up later this morning. 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
2: 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They add up. 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Just the

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0: It's Andy and Bob after 5 on Tuesday morning. How are you, friend?
1: Good morning. Happy Tuesday.
0: Happy Tuesday. We're not going to take on the whole staircase, just the first step this morning with our morning motivation.
1: Okay, how high is the staircase?
0: You'll have to count those stairs as we step. 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
0: It's Andy and Bob. We're focusing on the stairs, or at least the stair, this morning with our morning motivation.
1: Not a lot of flights, I'm hoping, though.
0: Yeah, there probably is. Let's be honest. You know, it's a long way to the top if you want to rock and roll. That's not the quote, though. This one comes from Dr. Martin Luther King Jr. You don't have to see the whole staircase. Just take the first step.
1: And then you're done. One step at a time.
0: I mean, one step at a time. And all you do is just do one, right? So big goals can end up feeling like overwhelming if you have to focus on the entire journey. But if you just keep your eyes forward just one single step, that's where the progress actually happens. Despite what you might think with those long legs you got, you really can't take four or five steps at a time safely.
1: No. I can't. No. But I would rather go up than down the stairs.
0: Really?
1: Yeah. Is that silly?
0: I mean, yeah.
1: Okay. Like when you're coming up a building.
0: Okay.
1: Like I know it's hard work and I'm going to be huffing and puffing. But when you

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0: It's Andy and Bob. We want to know what's the one junk food you can never give up. It's like a Rick Astley type thing there. All right, let's go to the talk back mic with Jason.
2: I have to say ice cream. It goes with everything. If I say the flavor again, I'm so old. Butter pecan. It has to be butter pecan.
1: Yeah, I feel like that is an old person ice cream. But it's fine if that's your favorite flavor because I think ice cream is a great answer here. I would never want to give up ice cream either.
0: Can't go wrong with it. Can't go wrong with it at all.
1: Mm-hmm. I'm not eating butter pecan though.
0: You would really turn. I like the flavor of butter pecan.
1: No, I'm not eating that. I mean, I've never had it, but that's just to me.
0: Oh, see, again, this is exactly why T-Berry has so many people that say, I hate that. Well, have you ever had it? No.
1: But I would rather eat T-Berry over butter pecan.
0: Well, that's good because you've had T-Berry before, right?
1: No, I've never had that.
0: Oh, my God.
1: But I'm not eating that either. T-Berry looks boring. I feel like you need to add sprinkles or something to it.
0: You can't tell something boring until you had it. Have it and then make that decision.
1: You can look at something and know that it's boring.
0: Season to taste, man. That's like looking at French fries saying, well, they don't look salty enough. You have no idea how salty they are.
1: No, you can know sometimes. You can know sometimes. Wow. But T-Berry would look good with rainbow sprinkles or white chocolate chips in your T-Berry.
0: White chocolate chips is a winner.
1: See? I can see. You're saying I don't know. I know.
0: No, but you don't know what the T-Berry even tastes like to know how it pairs. But I'm telling you it's a winner. But
1: I can tell. No, I can tell. Okay. You can tell by the color.
0: You taste it with your eyes is what you're saying.
1: Yes. Yeah. When you're an ice cream expert like I am, my years at Dairy Queen have built me up for this to know what's going to be best with ice cream.
0: Yes, you are ice cream royalty that way. That's true.
1: Butter pecan, though, is helpless. I'm sorry. Nothing's going to help that.
0: Let's hear from you. What's the one junk food you can never give up? Use our talkback mic on our free iHeartRadio app to share your answer. Or find Auntie and Bob on Facebook, Instagram, and Threads. Enjoy the conversation.

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1: 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Those

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0: It's Andy and Bob. Nearly time for Did You Know? Breakfast for your brain. Andy, what are we learning today?
1: Well, it used to be America's pastime. How far baseball has fallen. I'll tell you more in 8 minutes.

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0: It's Andy and Bob, and it's time for Did You Know? Breakfast for your brain. Andy, what are we learning today?
1: Well, did you know soccer has overtaken baseball to become America's third favorite sport? So American football is number one by a wide margin. It's followed by basketball, then soccer, then baseball.
0: Jeez, man. I remember going to baseball games and filling out a scorecard the whole time, right? Mm-hmm. I also didn't have any friends. I don't know if they're correlated, but like, things. Yeah, I thought it was a good time.
1: Sure. Sounds fun. Did you know Australia has over 10,000 beaches? So you could visit a new beach every day for over 27 years.
0: And they say in Australia, everything can kill you. So these must be the deadliest beaches in the world.
1: Possibly, yeah. And finally, did you know the Backstreet Boys and TLC both passed on recording the song Baby One More Time? So it went to a brand new artist named, of course, Britney Spears.
0: Could you imagine the Backstreet Boys singing Hit Me Baby One More Time?
1: No, I can't. That sounds weird.
0: Yeah, that's Did You Know for Tuesday, July 21st. It's Andy and Bob.
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0: It's Andy and Bob. Which junk food can you just never give up, no matter what you try? All right, Andy, let's go to the talk back mic with Sarah.
2: I've been told I can't eat junk food anymore. But the one I could never get rid of is probably pizza with my wings.
1: I like how her pizza's on, like, the side. Like, her wings is her meal, and then, like, the pizza's her side to go along with her wings there. Yeah.
0: Yes. They somehow find a way to wrap them together, which sounds very dangerous unless you go boneless. Do you consider pizza junk food?
1: I actually was thinking, I don't know if I would. I feel like that's a main meal there for me.
0: Yeah.
1: I feel like the chips that I put with my pizza would be the junk food.
0: Yeah.
1: Pizza's a main dish.
0: Yeah.
1: You can't get rid of that.
0: Yeah. I'm with you on that, too. I'm going to... Sarah, I understand you're not allowed to eat any of this stuff anymore, and I'm sorry to hear that, but don't worry. We will eat your share.
1: Yeah. Okay? Well, maybe she's thinking her wings are her main dish, and then her pizza's her side.
0: Okay. Well, I will eat your wings share, too, just so you have as well.
1: Yeah. You can have that. Yes. Eat cauliflower wings.
0: Okay. Piece of cauliflower with buffalo sauce is what you're saying.
1: Yeah, those are good, Sarah. Try those. Yeah.
0: Look, let's have you jump in on this. What's the one junk food you can never give up? Use our talkback mic while you're listening on the free iHeartRadio app and let us know, or find Andy and Bob on Facebook, Instagram, and Threads. Enjoy the conversation.
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0: It's Andy and Bob coming up with the three things you need to know to start your day this morning. Andy, what do you got?
1: A media mega merger is put on hold. 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
0: It's Andy and Bob. Since our friend Andy gives great advice, we call her the goddess of guidance. Time for Ask Andy. Friend Dan needs your help.
1: Okay, let's try to help Dan then.
0: All right, he burned out at work, maybe only to go back to the same job.
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0: It's Andy and Bob, and it's time for Ask Andy, the goddess of guidance, going to help out Dan today. Are you ready, friend?
1: I'm going to do my best.
0: Dear Andy, a year ago, I left a job because I was completely burned out. The long hours and constant pressure were taking a toll on my mental health, even though I was well-respected and the pay was great. My current job pays less, but I'm much happier and far less stressed. Recently, my former company contacted me about returning, and they said this new position won't have as much responsibility. I'm interested, but my wife thinks I'll just fall back into old patterns. Do you think I should take it and set clear boundaries or stay where I'm at? Thanks, Dan. Ask Andy.
1: Huh, okay. Well, as our friend Admiral Akbar says, it's a trap.
0: It's a trap.
1: don't do it, Dan. I don't see this ending well for you again, Dan. I think even if the people that you work for have good

0: Waking the Lehigh Valley up. It's Andy and Bob.
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1: The Lehigh Valley's number one hit music station. A Washington man used his own car to safely stop an out-of-control SUV after realizing the driver was likely experiencing a medical emergency. Paul Jackson brought both vehicles to a controlled stop, helped a young child out of the SUV, and then stayed with the driver until first responders arrived. His quick actions are being credited with preventing what could have been a much more serious crash.
0: We don't really think about that too much when we're driving. Like, what happens to me if I'm driving? But man, thankfully this guy's in the right place at the right time. Scary stuff.
1: Yeah, absolutely. And he didn't really have any training to do this. Like, I don't know if I'd be able to stop a car if it's out of control. Like how do you even start that, right? Like, how do you position your car to stop a car who's going 70 miles per hour down a highway?
0: Yeah.
1: Right? That just seems super dangerous to me. But thank God this guy was willing to risk his life to save other people's lives who he didn't know, especially when there was a child in there. It's just so dangerous. There is some video because other people's dashboard camera caught this on camera. If you want to check it out, it's up on our website right now. Just go to the Andy and Bob page.
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And this town's lost its faith. 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
1: The Lehigh Valley's number one hit music station.
0: It's Andy and Bob. Here are the three things you need to know for Tuesday, July 21st. Number one, a federal judge temporarily blocked the proposed $110 billion merger between Paramount, Skydance, and Warner Brothers Discovery. Coalition of 12 states argues that deal would reduce competition and limit consumer choice. Companies, though, say they're going to fight to move that merger forward. Number two, Tropical Storm Bertha is tracking toward the Gulf Coast, bringing the threat of heavy rain, gusty winds, dangerous surf, and storm surge. Forecasters say impacts could stretch from Florida to Louisiana, with rain reaching parts of Georgia and North Carolina.
1: We are really just getting into the heart of hurricane season, and this is a reminder that it could only take one storm to really make it a rough week for some people.
0: And number three, if your morning starts with coffee, doctors say there's a limit you probably shouldn't cross. The American Medical Association says up to 400 milligrams of caffeine a day, that's about five small cups of coffee, is considered safe for most healthy adults. Beyond that, the risk of heart-related problems starts to increase.
1: Okay, five cups. Bob, how many cups have you had today?
0: Define today. Those are the three things you need to know for Tuesday, July 21st. It's Andy and Bob.

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1: It's Andy and Bob. Time for the look ahead. Friend, what are we talking about tomorrow?
2: Well, we want to help pay your bills. 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Tomorrow morning, we got your first chance to win $1,000 tomorrow morning at 9 a.m.
1: Yeah, first of 9 chances. 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
2: Yeah, I love all those ideas. Plus, friend, you have Power 2 coming up.
1: Yeah, our life hack segment tomorrow. I want to help you pack smarter without hauling half your house into the sand at the beach.
2: That sounds great.
1: Yeah, it's coming up with Howard 2 tomorrow.

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0: It's Andy and Bob. Time to look back on the show that was. Friend, what was the best part of your day today?
1: I'm going back to Did You Know early this morning when we found out that soccer is becoming more popular. And in fact, it's more popular than baseball.
0: And you can call it soccer. You don't have to call it football, F-U-T.
1: Well, it's, I think, until it overtakes American football,
0: yes,
1: which is by far number one, right? It goes football, American football, basketball, soccer. It's still in third place. Until it takes over football, it has to still be known as soccer.
0: Just a couple of yellow and red cards away. I mean, just a couple of flops away. Really helps you get
1: A lot of flops. Wait till the women play next year. Then it'll be better.
0: Okay, like better soccer. Football for sure. Best part of my day today. I don't know if it's necessarily the best part. Most interesting part is you've decided to stop eating salads so you don't have more time in the throne room. Yes.
1: Yeah. Yeah. At least for a little bit, right? Until we figure out what exactly is going on. I'm scared. I'm very scared of that.
0: So now your diet is different flavor jelly beans to help you, get your food pyramid in.
1: Sure. Well, it's National Junk Food Day. So I think it's only right, especially today. Jelly beans, chips, ice cream, Skittles.
0: Yep.
1: You got to honor the day.
0: Yes. That's why you're doing it. Good.
1: Right.
0: Tomorrow, absolutely. No different.
1: Well, it's post-National
0: Junk
1: Food Day. So you still can celebrate. If you missed any part of the show, you can listen to it anytime with Andy and Bob anytime. 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
0: It's like it's 5 o'clock somewhere mentality. Well, it's National Junk Food Day somewhere.
1: That's right. I like that idea.
0: Yeah, all right. Do us a favor. Do someone else a favor. Be the best part of somebody's day. Pros it.
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0: 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Seacrest with you on National Junk Food Day. That is what today is this Tuesday.
1: All right.
0: I'm in a sleeve rolling phase.
2: Cute. Nick Jonas. You really have been.
0: I have been. Matter of fact, one of my friends said to me, he hasn't seen me wear sleeves much this summer.
2: That's true.
0: He says, I've cut off all my blazers.
2: And you've been wearing shorts in a lot, which
1: cut
2: I like.
1: Off all my blazers.
0: Yeah, because I've been manicuring, what I call it, landscaping my legs.
2: Good for you.
0: So I wanted to show you guys.
2: Yeah.
0: Anyway, hi.
2: Great shin.
0: No, you don't like my shins?
2: I said it's a great, I.
1: Oh.
2: How do you hear? How do you hear negative when I give you a positive?
0: That's actually really interesting for Tanya's therapist. Tanya, ask your therapist why I heard a negative out of a positive.
1: Yeah, interesting.
2: That's wild.
0: That is wild. It's true. You actually called it perfectly.
2: Yeah.
0: You said it, and I thought, wow, that compliment means she doesn't like my shins.
1: You know, we're like actively prone to look at the negative, and so we have to like actually try to be positive and look at the positive.
0: As a matter of fact, I read about this guy that's called the happiest man on the planet last night. I was reading about this guy. His name is Armando Fuentes.
2: Okay.
0: Happiest guy on the planet. I'll tell you about it.
1: Our nights are so different.
0: Oh my God, our nights. Can you imagine? Can you? I almost wish you could come over for a night. Be weird.
2: You're reading
1: over
2: that book, and I'm watching like an episode of The Valley. Like, completely
1: and I'm
2: opposite.
1: Love Island UK. In my
0: I mean, it's amazing.
1: Pillow.
0: I'm in the bathtub reading Armando Fuentes' philosophy of happiness.
1: Yeah.
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Now, the next thing we got for you is a really interesting, I think, important thing to think about. 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
1: All right. I would suggest that, Sisney, when you bring up something, you like to be persuasive with your view.
2: No, you're making me sound manipulative, and that's not what I am.
1: But when you're with your husband, you want to persuade him to agree with you.
2: Don't you, if you're having a conversation with me or Tanya or anybody else? You want to prove
1: why
2: your point?
1: I'm going to give you the key to it.
2: Okay.
1: The thing they say that people who do this were seen to be more persuasive and more admirable.
2: Okay.
1: And that is when you lower your voice.
2: Oh.
1: Yeah, like that. Humans subconsciously link lower voices, deeper voices, to stability and competence.
2: Right. So if you start off by saying like, can I tell you something?
1: Yeah.
2: I've hooked you.
1: Yes.
2: I've hooked you already.
1: And by the way, and the calm nature in which you say it makes me think she's right.
2: She's right.
3: Shoot. I don't have either of those.
1: But I get so amped up. I know. Me too. I kick up into fifth gear sometimes myself.
3: Yeah.
1: But if Sissy comes in with her persuasive sort of, guys, let
2: swag.
1: Me tell you. Your swag.
2: Yeah. Thank you.
1: And you slow step your swag. Boom. We believe. We believers.
2: Mm-hmm.
1: Anyway, today's quote. We speed up in life when we slow down.
2: So appropriate.
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Anne Hathaway confirmed last month that she's expecting her third child with husband Adam Schulman. She did it with an Instagram post that racked up 23 million likes. 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
1: We are the Lehigh Valley's number one hit music station. So we have a trending report. I'm guessing this is a Love Island trending report from
2: you,
1: Tanya?
2: You betcha, because Kenzie and Dylan, they got dumped from the island. They were not part of the final four, but she went back straight back to California with him. That's where Dylan lives. And when she was on Call Her Daddy, she was talking about how they plan to make their relationship work. And she said, I don't want to do long distance. I want to move here. So she's from Georgia. But she's talking about picking up her whole life and moving across the country for this guy. Now, here's the thing. She hasn't confirmed that they're officially living together yet, but it sounds like that's kind of still being figured out. But she did talk about finishing up her nursing school and taking her nursing test out here. So this isn't just like a summer fling talk. This is, you know, if she's taking her nursing test out here, it's a big deal. So my question to you is, when you meet somebody and you're long distance, do you try the long distance for a beat, or would you just go full swing?
1: What's full swing?
2: Moving to the state that they live in.
1: Okay, got it. So I've given a lot of thought to this in the last 2 minutes that you were telling me about this story. And one third of long distance relationships die after 3 months. But also, 99% of the couples on these shows don't work out.
3: Now, that's a fact that I can get behind.
2: Yes, but there the 1% that do, it's really amazing.
1: Yeah, well, let's see if these are the 1%. I can't wait.
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1: Are you serious? 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
1: So yeah, we're talking about how different our nights are. Tanya's nights, my nights, Sisney's nights. And something that happened on my night last night, I got to share with you. I was reading about this guy, sometimes called the happiest man on the planet, and his thinking about life.
2: I got to look this guy up.
1: Armando Fuentes. I think they call him El Catón.

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1: So I was in the tub. And remember the guy who created the study of the blue zones on the planet? He just was on, Dan Buettner. He was just on the
2: yes.
1: show. All right. So anyway, he found places on the planet, did a documentary on Netflix about where people live the longest and what they all have in common. So after he was on the air with us, he goes, oh, have you heard about the happiest guy on the planet? I'm like,
2: tell me more.
1: Who's that? Kevin Hart? I don't know. It goes, no, there's a guy named Armando Fuentes. So I start to look him up. Happiest man in the world, he's been called. And then I jotted down on my little notepad some of his philosophies to tell you two about.
2: Oh, tell me.
3: Homework. I love homework.
1: I know. I was in. All the great stuff comes in the salt bath.
3: Here come the glasses.
1: Yeah, well, I can't read my writing
3: up,
1: otherwise.
3: Yeah. Right.
1: So the guy, happiest man in the world, he says from his writings, eat without gluttony, drink without getting drunk, love without jealousy, argue when you need to, but never go to bed mad, and occasionally, with great discretion, misbehave.
2: Oh, I like that one. It's cute. It's kind of like be spontaneous.
3: What does that mean?
2: Don't be boring.
1: Probably what you do with Robbie that we don't know about.
3: Nice.
1: And we move on.
3: Nice.
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The Lehigh Valley's number one hit music station, B104. Ariana Grande has been spotted out with her ex, Ricky, who split roughly a decade ago. Some sources say they're just friends, which Tanya says is impossible for exes. Other reports suggest they are dating. Anyway, you can see some of the story on airwithryan.com for details. 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
2: All right, let's go. 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So Alex Warren says listening to Louis Capaldi sing about the passing of his grandmother gave him the bravery to write and sing about his own late parents. Infusing that vulnerability into his lyrics is when fans really started to connect, and Fever Dream is at 5.

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1: You know, as we roll through them today, Bruno Mars is going to be here, so... Bruno plays the second of two nights at London's iconic Wembley Stadium tomorrow night. Risk It All, today number 3.

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1: They cannot be stopped. The team up of Tame, Impala, and Jenny. Last at number one a week ago, and they're back with Dracula. Now, number one again.

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0: Don't forget to tell your smart device to play Beat 104 on iHeartRadio. I'm going to grab Sam on the line here. So you're calling about an interesting topic, and that is, does breaking up with your partner reset your anniversary date? Tell me.
1: So I'm in the doghouse, but I also think I have a pretty good defense.
0: Okay.
1: My girlfriend and I dated for a year.
0: Yeah.
1: And, we broke up. And we were broken up for like a full 2 years. We both dated other people, and we had no contact. And honestly, I thought we were done for good. Then we reconnected, and we got back together. And we've been together now for about 8 months.
0: Uh-huh.
1: And she's upset because I forgot what she says is our anniversary. But I don't know. You tell me. I told her I didn't forget our anniversary because we just got back together. And, you know, she says, no, our anniversary is the first day we became a couple back during our old relationship.
0: I think you got to move the chains on this one. I think you're right. I mean, the first one didn't work.
2: Right.
0: Why so you don't go back and celebrate that anniversary.
3: Because they're still celebrating when they started dating.
2: Yeah, but the first
0: one. Yeah, but didn't work. I think that's bad karma.
2: Exactly.
0: Bad energy.
2: You need a refresh.
0: Yeah, the restart is your anniversary.
2: I don't think so.
0: Well, you are wrong.
1: I'm glad that you guys agree with me. Thank you so much for your help.
0: Thank you, Sam. Good luck. I appreciate you calling in, and I think you know what to do.
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0: 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Tanya has a trending report, shall we? Let's go.
1: So Alex Earle, our influencer queen, she is finally opening up about her messy fallout with Alex Cooper. We know her as the Call Her Daddy host.
0: Okay.
1: But it's not going to be on TikTok. It's going to be on Netflix. So quick recap, influencer Alex Earle left Alex Cooper's Unwell podcast network last year. She took her Hot Mess podcast with her when she went. No one ever got the full story on why. Then this past April, Alex Cooper went on TikTok, called Alex out directly, saying that she was tired of the passive aggressive reposts and told her to stop hiding. There's no NDA. Just say it. Alex Earle commented okay on it, and then it was radio silence for months. Everybody was waiting for Alex Earle to kind of give her side of the story. So it turns out she was saving it for this upcoming Netflix show, Earle Meets World. So she told Time Magazine that she wasn't even comfortable talking about Alex when they started filming. But then when Alex Cooper posted that TikTok and all that drama unfolded in real time, the cameras were rolling. She said there was a serious struggle behind the scenes of emotions and my family showed up for me. So it looks like in this Netflix documentary or Earle Meets World reality show,
0: yeah,
1: we're going to get the final response to what this feud is really all about.
0: Sometimes you just don't need to prove your point. You just move on. Like, you don't need, there doesn't need to be a winner of an argument or a point proven. You can just move on.
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1: Oh, God, thank you. 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

0: 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We are the Lehigh Valley's number one hit music station. A psychiatrist going viral, have you seen this? For saying there's some secrets that you should keep from your significant other.
1: Why?
0: Well, wait to hear what they are.

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1: Secrets. Not a good idea to keep from your partner. There's a guy named Therapy Jeff posted on TikTok. This guy says 5 secrets you should keep from your partner are: if an ex pops into your fantasies during a, you know, dream.
2: Oh, yeah, yeah, yeah.
1: I probably wouldn't remember. Probably not worth sharing because it doesn't. That's probably okay.
2: Yeah, like how do you even bring that up?
1: I think you just don't.
2: Exactly.
1: I think you may be right on that one.
2: I agree with you.
1: He's got more secrets you should keep from your partner. He says you should keep a secret of having a fleeting crush on someone in real life.
3: This feels bad.
2: Yikes. I mean, having a crush in real life is just all bad.
1: He says, keep this secret from your partner: the mean things you think when you're fighting with your partner.
2: That's true.
1: So far, these are true.
2: Mm-hmm.
1: Okay. I didn't think any secrets were allowed, but these are probably pretty good ones.
2: Yeah.
1: Every time they annoy you, don't tell them. I disagree.
2: I feel like at least 1 out of 10 times you gotta at least say
1: it. I think you're gonna say, I don't appreciate that, you know,
2: right,
1: some way.
2: We need correcting ourselves, fixing ourselves.
1: Oh, they're going to keep annoying you, which is annoying.
2: I know.
3: I think you have to pick your battles. That's what we're saying.
1: Secrets from your partners. Keep these secrets. And one of them is if a family member doesn't like them.
3: I'd be so upset if they kept a secret like that from me.
1: I think I'd keep the secret.
2: Yeah, I wouldn't want to know.
1: I never thought I would say yes to some of these things, but I think I would now that I think about them.
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DC on B104, the Lehigh Valley's number one music station, just based on the headline. It just says, Kelly Clarkson thinks she has the explosive diarrhea parasite. And I just laugh because I'm just a god-awful person.

0: Yeah, B104. Heart of summer's officially on. Anything going on this summer for you?
1: Nothing really. We haven't had a vacation in about 3-4 years, so we might take a weekend getaway. That's nice. about it.
0: Hit up the Poconos, hit up the Jersey Shore, get it done. House tours on Sabrina. Thank you.

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1: Let's go. 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All right, good luck. 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

0: 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Won $1,000.
1: Oh my gosh, thank you so much. It's so awesome. Oh gosh, with the $1,000, I probably will pay a bill, do a little shopping. Who knows?
0: Yeah, let's get you paid. 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
1: It's Brenda.
0: It's a 54321 to AJR Music Fest on this Tuesday. That means 4th row tickets.
1: Oh, my God. Incredible. Thank you so much.
0: Everybody else can hit up artsquest.org for all the info. I cannot wait. Music Fest right around the corner. We're going to be out there for the AJR show, too, with B104. Hopefully, see you out there.
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0: That
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1: don't.
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So Andy and Bob are back in the morning with Andy's Daily Do Good at 8:45. That is just like a happy smile, a great story to just start your day before you jump on your phone and get desensitized from all the negative stuff on social media. That's tomorrow along with your girls' night to Doja Cat. 7 and 8 with Andy and Bob tomorrow. Get you entered on B.

0: breakfast for breakfast seems a little weird. Maybe lunch, maybe dinner, obviously. My wife went to town on a leftover Pat's pasta for breakfast the other day, and I found that super weird. It smelled good, though. I'll give her that. It smelled delicious to start your day. 844-820-1041. What's the weirdest thing you've had for breakfast?
1: Some people are like a Tapatio person. Like, it's either Tapatio or Sriracha, but I'm definitely in the Sriracha camp. I just feel like it's the perfect complement to eggs and toast.
0: That is, that sounds it. I might put that on my to-do list. Sriracha, some eggs, the whole thing.
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T-Mobile Arena, iHeartRadio Music Fest in Vegas, September 18th. That Friday night, she'll be there, along with BTS, Cardi B, Benson Boone, and Snoop Dogg. It's going to be an awesome lineup. All the info online with B1.

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1: 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I have been playing this game ever since you started doing it.
0: 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I'm DC. This hour's word is credit. All right, good luck.

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0: 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The

So being in Whitehall, the closest thing to the radio station is Burger King. It's a B104, the Lehigh Valley's number one music station. I'm DC at Burger King. You might have seen the commercials. They're everywhere already. The new Whopper guaranteed. If they mess up your Whopper, you're guaranteed a new Whopper next time you come to Burger King.

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0: All right, my name is DC. Leanne is a $1,000 winner.
1: Oh, God. Thank you. Thank you. Thank you. Thank you. Actually, we're getting ready to go on a vacation real soon, so that'll help.
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And see you on B104. Hopefully see you out there.

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0: I'm DC talking to Jen, who wants to hear some Teddy Swims, Mr. Know-It-All on B104, and talking about our summertime. And like, what were we saying?
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Enjoy the rest of your Tuesday. I'm DC. First off, thank you for listening. I love you. If we're not friends on social, we should be. 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I'll follow you back. We'll be best friends forever. Andy and Bob are back. Your Doja Cat Girls Night Out at 7 and 8. 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
2: 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What's up, man? Glad to be here. There's a million things that we're going to talk about again, too. It's going to be a fun one, but we're going to kick things off with a bang. Ladies and gentlemen, I'm getting a vasectomy.
3: Bang, bang.
2: Yes. Banging with no babies. Yeah. We'll talk all about it next.

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2: All right, so I have been talking about not wanting kids forever. It's just, I feel like how so many people know, like, yo, I'm supposed to be a parent. Mm-hmm. There's a lot of people that feel that way. Yeah. Mm-hmm. I feel like I'm not supposed to be a parent.
3: Go with that.
2: And so I'm finally to the point where I'm like, man, I'm going to be 40 next year. I'm living my best life. I don't want kids. I'm going to get a vasectomy.
3: Good.
1: Mm-hmm. I mean, you're already going to be, like you said, 40. I feel like that's a good age to kind of like know. Like,
2: right. Uh-huh. I'm not like 20 and like, oh, you never know. Like,
3: you hear people get in their early 20s. No,
2: someone
3: sure.
2: just got it really young. I forgot. We just talked
1: and
2: about
1: it. You could get it reversed, if yeah. anything, too. Uh-huh.
3: Yeah, for like yeah. 10 grand, and there's no guarantee it works.
1: So I know somebody who, I mean, shout out to her husband because they had two kids already. He got the vasectomy. And then I don't know how many years later, I guess she was like, I want to have another baby. And he went back, redid it, and they had another baby.
2: That's crazy.
1: Wow. Yeah.
3: So you have options.
4: I was just going to say, would you do that, Tino, if you met someone like, and then you were, you know, kind of with them for like 3 to 5 years and
2: no, because I'm already age wise, like I don't want to be an old dad either.
4: That's true.
2: And so I'm about, like she said, I'm about to be 40. I still feel very strongly about it. I don't want it. I'm going to do it.
4: So what if that's a deal breaker at that time after the 5 year mark? And she's like, I really want to have kids. Are you breaking up with her? Are you leaving?
2: I'm going to say, you well, you knew it? What it was when we got here. Yeah, so yeah. feel free to take that yeah. box right there by the door and put whatever
3: to the left,
2: I
3: to the left.
2: Put whatever I gave you in it.
3: Yep.
2: And go.
1: Just a box? Kidding.
2: Yeah. I'm not giving anyone anything no more. Yeah,
3: that's good.
2: All,
3: that's
2: you
3: good.
2: Is, all you get is my love.
3: That's
2: no
3: good.
2: More
3: that's
2: finances.
3: Shout out.
2: So here's the thing. There's a place by my house that has a blue sign. And I see it every day when I drive home. It's a little blue sign, neon sign. And it just flashes. And it says, purely vasectomies. And I'm like, that's where I got to go. It's literally a sign. And yeah. it's just flashing at me. And Matt keeps on saying, oh, I don't know, man. Don't trust it. I don't know, man. But it doesn't. I looked up the reviews. I spent like an hour on the website. It seems very legit. Everybody said it was painless. You, for some reason, keep telling me that I shouldn't go here, though. Why?
3: I just think you need to go to a reputable doctor, not one with a neon sign that's flashing.
2: Who's like, to say they're not reputable?
4: That's
2: they're just
4: true.
2: They're promoting.
3: But a neon sign, that's what you find in massage parlors that are fun at the end.
2: Those
3: you know?
2: Are great.
4: Those are great.
2: I want to talk to Matt about his experience because he got a vasectomy. I'm just looking for, you know, positive reassurance. Ooh. We'll discuss it next.
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2: Welcome back to Battle of the Rosas. It's the dirtiest, nastiest, most toxica. What's it called?
3: Segment?
2: Novela.
3: Novela.
2: Segment. PPM friendly. Everybody knows the terminology. Yeah. To ever hit the radio. We're glad to be here. We have Carolina on the line, who feels that her boyfriend Manuel is cheating because 3 months ago he couldn't cook beef jerky and now he's making homemade tamales. Okay, so you want us to call and confront him, correct?
4: Sí.
2: Now you're aware, if we catch him cheating, it's on you to either stay or go. And most of the time, the girls always stay.
4: We'll figure that out when we get to it.
5: Sounds interesting.
6: FBI, open up!
2: Oh, okay, little what happened there. Let's call Manuel. We're going to tell him that we work for the Latino Food Festival. And we're going to tell him that it's for husbands and wives only. Now, you guys aren't married. It's just boyfriend, correct?

0: Yeah, Federal, we've been dating for 10 years.
1: Yeah, you're Mexican, all right?
2: Oh, that's the problem.
1: Okay, so we're going to tell him that it's for serious couples only. And if he says, okay, it's all good, and he invites you to be his co-chef or whatever they call it, then beautiful. But if he wants to bring the woman you claim he's been cooking tamales for, Vanessa, I think we're going to have a serious issue. Are you ready?
0: Yes.
3: Hola.
1: Hola. Oh. Is this Manuel?
3: Yeah.
1: ¿Qué pasó, compa? This is Tino. I'm with the Latino Arts and Food Festival 2026. And you are nominated by a coworker to come in and show off your cooking skills at our amateur cooking competition. What's it sound like?
3: Weird.
1: Why? Why is it weird? I thought you were a good cook. You make tamales, no?
3: I mean, yes, but that's for a different purpose.
1: Listen. Your coworkers think you're phenomenal at cooking. You can win a $500 prize. It's a beautiful thing. Plus, you get to spend quality time with your partner because it's a husband and wife competition. I understand you're not married, but you've been with your girlfriend for, what, 10 years, no?
3: Calm down. It's not married.
1: Common law, no.
2: Not married.
1: Do you want in on this or not? I think it's a beautiful opportunity for you to do something fun with your girlfriend and also make a little extra money.
3: Does it have to be my girlfriend, or can it be my other friend?
1: I mean, it's four couples. Who's the other friend?
3: Oh, her name is Vanessa.
0: You motherfucker, I knew it!
3: What is going on?
0: I knew you were cheating!
3: Carolina, it's not like that. It's just that Vanessa, she likes my tamales and my super burrito, too.
0: You mean your taquito?
2: Mini chimi.
3: You said you love the crema.
0: Now you're just being disgusting.
3: Vanessa likes it.
2: Oh my.
0: Be honest. Why don't you cook for me?
3: Because the way to a woman's heart is to her stomach, but for you it just stays in your stomach.
2: Oh my God.
0: Look who's talking, gordo.
3: Vanessa doesn't body shame me. I'm only 200 pounds. Sure, I'm 5'2", but who cares?
1: The longest script ever. Like, none of those lines were in there. All right, I'm done with this one. Thanks.
2: Battle of the Rosas.
1: This is not the best one we've done. It's okay. It's all fake. Doesn't matter. This has been Battle of the Rosas. It's Tino Cochino Radio.

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1: So let's talk about feeling adored. Not Miguel's song. That was a classic. But actually feeling that from your partner, specifically with women. There's an evolutionary reason as to why women need to feel adored by their husbands.
2: Women need one big thing from their husbands. They need a lot of things from their husbands, right? I mean, they require respect and they require responsibility, et cetera, et cetera. But the one big thing that if they don't have, it'll wreck their marriage. They need to be adored by their husbands. And the evolutionary reason for that is that women, they make a big investment. I mean, being pregnant and feeding a child, that's a huge investment, and that requires commitment and protection from the mate. And so the way that's shown is adoration. Like, baby, I would fight a tiger for you and only you. That's adoration, right? And if they don't feel it, it's a huge problem because that signals a huge lack of commitment. And that's when a marriage really starts to falter. If they don't feel the adoration, the unique adoration from the husband.
3: I bet you they feel the debit card in their hands when they're swiping it every day.
1: Serena, what are your thoughts? Their own money.
0: No, I agree. And then I especially feel that, I feel like my husband's always loved me, but after I had his children, I think like his love just grew. And I think like that adoration came even more intense.
4: Yes. When you hold your baby for the first time, you realize that your woman went through all that to make that child for you. And you have this new family. You're just, that love is like exponentially bigger.
0: Especially
4: for your
0: after he saw the childbirth. Like he always tells me randomly, just like there was so much blood, like everything like just... Yeah, like watching you go through all that.
4: Was he by your feet or by your shoulders when he...
0: Yeah, I don't remember, Matt. There was so much going on.
3: His love grew. Did yours?
0: Yes, of course. He's my husband.
3: Oh, I know that, but I mean, people can just be married to people and still...
0: I feel like you think I hate my husband.
3: A little bit.
4: No, he's hoping you hate your husband.
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1: I came across an observation that is mind-blowing when you actually think about it. And men... aren't gonna like it if they've ever felt jealous of a man talking to their woman. Does that make sense?
0: Yes.
3: Yeah.
1: Okay, I'm gonna share it with you next.

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0: I came across this post, and when you actually just think about it, it is kind of mind-blowing. Okay. And a lot of guys probably won't like this, but it's just real if you think about it. Have you ever seen a guy before and thought, oh, I don't want my girl talking to him? Like he seems like he could
2: pull my girl?
0: Yeah, a little bit. Have you ever felt that
3: Matt,
0: in your life?
3: Matt does that to me, yeah.
0: Oh, wow.
2: I can pull your girl?
3: No, he...
0: So the post says, listen, if you think your girl's going to leave you for another man, you're gay. Because that means you think he's cute. That's real!
3: Oh, my God.
0: You ever thought about it like that? You feel some type of way because you're like, yo, that's
2: an attractive man.
0: He look good. Damn, she might like him. But that means you can admit that he's sexy.
3: I thought you were going to say, like... If you think your girl will leave you for another man, you already lost her.
1: Or maybe you should step it up.
0: But this is a physical thing. If like
2: this is purely about for Serena? Like if you saw your husband Paul talking to some woman, would you feel differently if it was like a really attractive woman versus some you're like, oh, that's not gonna be a
0: thing. Look at her face. She don't give a damn.
1: My husband loves me. I know he would never cheat on me.
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5: 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Scary Movie coming out, Master of the Universe is out. Power Ballad's going to be coming out. As we get into the heart of June, there's going to be Toy Story 5, Minions and Monsters, and so much more. 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